Baby, you know I can't believe that you're not here. But it's so lonely without you. Everybody should have someone to come up close to them and hold them tight. I've got to find you. Wherever you are, I want you to come back. I need you, baby. I want you, baby. I just long to hold you in my arms. They come back. You don't have to stay. You don't have to say you love me. Just come back to me.

0: 2:26.
1: Me and Biggie's situation is smaller than that. Me and Biggie's situation is life. Why am I?

0: how uplifting and inspiring you've been for me for all this time. And I love you, and no one is freaking fun here.
1: Yeah.

You almost feel ashamed that someone could be that important, that without them you feel like nothing. No one will ever understand how much it hurts. You feel hopeless, like nothing can save you. And when it's over and it's gone, you almost wish that you could have all that bad stuff back so that you could have the good.

0: Y'all, I'm getting ready to put y'all up on something, man. Yo, when you see something ill, you know what I mean? That's woke. Anything ill you see is woke. Have me a big six at the curb, that's woke.
1: Okay.
0: Especially if you got the fully equipped kit on it, it's woke.

0: Yeah, she got the new truck.
1: I'm gonna come get you right now. I'm on my way.
2: Alright, well, dog, pull up to the fire escape, though.
1: Alright, one.
3: Yo, he's a new one from Black Rock.

0: 9:39.
1: Oh, you want this? Does it say I'm late? No, little bit late.
2: I'm not late.
1: Never on time is what you are. Time ain't something different. You feel what I mean? There's something over there that you know about?
3: Do, do, do, do, do.
2: Hold on, I'm going back.
1: You going to lunch?

0: 19:21.
1: Unconditional love. Talking about the stuff that don't wear off. It don't fade. Now it lasts for all these crazy days. These crazy nights. Whether you wrong or you right.